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1: He will wipe away every tear from their eyes, and death shall be no more. 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For the former things have passed away. And he who was seated on the throne said, Behold, I am making all things new.

0: 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If the night feels too long,
1: morning is coming.
0: Someone

Everything I own in the back of the bed. Wide eyed dreaming about a Nashville skyline. Naive enough to think that it's my town. Singing about pipe dreams, hanging on by a heartstring. 100